0: your private parlor?
1: Parlor.
0: We're in the area. 1160 is Burger King. Could you recheck that address?
1: Where's his family? Parlor, I'm answering Mike 4.
2: We're the EA for 1060 Main. Did you have an engine company response?
1: That's affirmative. It's engine 5. 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
2: Wrap the door open, but I'm not sure if you guys have a Knox key that you might be able to use. We're at the door of the apartment with no answer. I'm not sure if you guys are able to bring up a Knox key to try and gain access or not.
0: Yeah, what apartment is it again?
2: 410-410.
0: Okay, appreciate it.
2: Thank you.

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1: 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No smoke or fire.
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0: 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Do they have an apartment number for this?
1: The caller did not provide one. I'll try to make contact with him and confirm.
0: And it was 51 Alvarado?
1: That's affirmative, sir. 51 Alvarado.
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1: Engine 7, we have you on, filling in for 11 Lake Ave. Apartment 601, medical alarm activation for a 78-year-old male. Only stated that he needed help, no further info.
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1: Farlow.
2: We're clearing Frank Street. We can take the 11 Lake out.
1: Farlow has that, Ladder 1.
3: Thanks to Farlow. We're actually right down the street from Angel, 11 Lake Ave, so we can take that.
1: Alarm, how is that? Ladder 1, Engine 6 clearing. 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

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And that's London 4, number 502 Park Ave for the accident. 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
1: 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That's a negative 5, we don't have anything else.
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1: We have you responding to 663 Main. Should be the area of Main and Ionic. Reports of a male down on the sidewalk, unknown breathing. The caller wouldn't go any closer to him.
0: Received, 13's responding.

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1: That is a negative, sir. No description.
0: Sorry, we found him. He's on Ionic.
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0: 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You're on for 38 Constitution Ave. 58-year-old female, arm numbness, and a rapid heart rate. 11 has it.
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Franklin Street with car 3, 6 March Street, Bristol, fire. 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

0: Country Phone.
1: Steve with Franklin Street, 6 March Street. The resident reporting they had a fire in the oven. Was still contained to the oven. Sounds like they might have had it extinguished.
0: Received. There's still a fire that might be extinguished. We're responding.

0: 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Fire alarm. Yeah, 12's on arrival. We have a single-story split residence. Nothing showing. 12's going to investigate. All other companies can stage. 12's got Mark Street Command.
1: Fire alarm has a 12 off, establishing command. 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

Tenson Engine 13, 90 Madison Street, first responder. And that's Engine 13, number 90 Madison Street, for the first responder. Timeout 21:56.

Sunshine's in 13. Disregard the tear sheet for 90 Madison Street. Remain in quarters. Again, please disregard the tear sheet. 90 Madison Street, engine 13, remain in quarters. Timeout 2158.

Sunshine's in 13. Disregard the tear sheet for 90 Madison Street. Remain in quarters. Again, please disregard the tear sheet. 90 Madison Street, engine 13, remain in quarters. Timeout 2158.

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1: Engine 9, we have you on for 1128 Pleasant Street. It's going to be outside of the Thomas gas station. Reports of a 20-year-old male nodding off while standing. Looks like he's swaying back and forth.
0: Engine 9 has that. We're responding.

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1: 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The second floor landing for a female in her 30s, unresponsive. One dose of Narcan administered, CPR in progress.
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0: 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Good evening, sir. 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

0: 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And that's Engine 6, 475 Shrewsbury Street for the first responder. Timeout 2257.
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1: 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It's going to be outside of the McDonald's. Reports of a male laid out, unknown breathing. Caller was trying to honk the horn at him.
0: What did you say? Is that we're responding? Engine 3 to fire alarm.
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1: Received. Quarters, engine 6 will be responding to Patterson Street on the air. Again, engine 6 will be taking Patterson Street. Engine 12 remaining quarters.

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0: 6 is going to be 31 Patterson Street, apartment 2. We have information regarding a 6-year-old child's difficulty breathing.
1: 6 answer, that was responded.

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0: Ascension Engine 12, Area 1, Arlington Street, for an outside fire. Ascension 12, the Area of 1, Arlington Street, for an outside fire. Time out 23:24.
1: Straight for Big Dad.
0: Reason. Holding quarters, engine 6 is going to take the call. Again, engine 12, holding quarters, 6 is taking the call. Area of 1 Arlington Street, area resident calling in, is some sort of homeless encampment in the open field across from 58 Providence Street. They're starting fires over there. They believe the address is 1 Arlington Street, where the old one story was tore down.

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1: 2-6, answer.
0: As you're aware, I guess, Harrison Street. The bridge is going to be closed, so it's not going to be usable for the night.
1: Received. So, we are actually at 1 Arlington, and they think it's across the street, of across Providence Street?
0: They believe it's in that open field on Arlington Street, but they gave 58 Providence Street as the address it was across from.
1: Okay, received. We're on arrival.
0: Urge 2326.

0: Why don't you have the caller meet us out on Arlington?
1: I was just an area resident. They called about it. They didn't want to leave their number, so I don't have a callback number for them.
0: Okay, we did find an encampment up here. There's no fire or anything, so 106 is available.
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0: Your EA for Catherine. If you have an engine responder, you can back him off.
1: Where's it? Fire alarm engine 8, please remain in quarters, disregard the tear sheet for 27, Catherine. We got engine 8 remaining quarters, disregard the tear sheet for Catherine Street. Timeout 2332.

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0: 13, John.
1: 13, we have you on for 30 Chandler Street. Looks like it's going to be inside the BP gas station. Reports of a male, difficulty breathing, asthma.
0: 13, just fine.

0: Hotel 4 Charlotte.
1: Steve, Webster Square and headed for 160 Fremont Street. For a second floor hallway alarm.
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2: Roger, apartment building, alarm sounding. People are evacuated. Nothing showing. Their current assignment. District 5 has Fremont Street Command going to investigate.
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0: 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The 4's in a ramble. 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
1: Engine 12 is going to be 150 Green Street, apartment 304. Residents reporting the alarm sounding, no smoke or fire.
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0: 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Pennsylvania 13, 158 South Bridge Street for the first responder. Timeout 1202.
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0: Five, we have you back at 1202. Then 12, we have you on scene at 1203.

0: 13, John.
1: 13, we have you responding to 158 Southbridge Street. Island. The car was trying to break the window because the patient seemed to be foaming from the mouth. PD's also on the way.
0: We're arriving with police on scene.
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And that's Engine 12, 44 Orient Street for the first responder. 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
1: And 12, we have you responding to 44 Orion Street. It's a 29-year-old female complaining of chest pains and migraine. Looks like she's pretty aggressive. EMS is going to be staging for PD.
0: We see.
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0: 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Just be advised, the PD just cleared what is to go in.
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0: We're about to send 6 out for 266 Belmont Street for a medical. You want us to tone them out, or do you guys want to take it?
1: 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That's fine. 266 Belmont.
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1: 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Passerby called us in, reporting an individual laid out on the road. 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Unknown breathing.

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0: 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Are you messing with you just pulled up also?
1: Please, something to ask you.

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1: Fire alarm has that, engine 5, we have you returning 242.

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Penson, engine 12, 8 Grafton Street for the master box precautionary. 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
1: Engine 12, we have you responding to 8 Grafton Street for the master box. Sending it out precautionary. Came in as a general fire alarm. Then it was followed by a restore. And now it's just in supervisory mode. Trying to get a hold of a responsible party. They didn't call us back from when we were there earlier.
0: Okay, we're on arrival. We'll take a look at the panel. But if you could just... They're going to have to put this on telephone alert eventually, so we'll advise.
1: Received, I have that, so I have you on arrival as well, 314.

0: Fire alarm engine 12. Just be advised, it came back into restore mode.
1: Okay, the system restored?
0: Yes, sir.
1: Okay, there's definitely a problem with this system. It was reading the same prompt as earlier, 7th floor duct. So if you could just leave a note from management, they're going to have to go on telephone and learn and fix this problem. They're just going to keep bringing in. But now it's fine.
0: Received, I have that. I'll leave the message with their service, and hopefully they just call us back and we can talk to them.
1: Okay, it looks like it's going back into alarm right now again.
0: That's affirmative, it just came in.

Penta engine 4, 268 Chandler Street, first responder. And that's engine 4, number 268 Chandler Street, for the first responder, timeout 349.

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1: 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A 76-year-old male party, chest pain, believes he's having a heart attack.
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0: 婚。
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1: We have a female in her 60s. She did get some gas in her eyes. She got flushed out. We're just monitoring right now.
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0: Engine 9 is on arrival. We have a two-story apartment building. We have nothing showing. Alarm sounding. Engine 9 is going to be investigating the offensive strategy. Hold the current assignment. Engine 9 has Mill Pond Road Command.
1: 9 on arrival, establishing command. 622.

0: Command, the pilot on call off report.
1: Answering command.
0: 360 is complete. No unusual hazard. There are reports of just candle going off on the second floor. We're just going to keep investigating on the tragedy.
1: We received reports of a candle on the second floor. You're continuing to investigate.

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0: We investigated. We found no hazard. We called company Holman at 9 ohm.
1: Problem is, the company's responding to the Mill Pond Department's new territory is going to be holding this with engine 9. 9 will see you on Charlie.

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1: On duty, COD 3, 4, 3, 4. Thank you.
0: I have a sir. I'll put you in. Good morning.

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1: Pylon.
0: Yeah, I was just notified there have been numerous responses to this address in the last 4 days. Why don't we send one company as a precaution, please?
1: Okay, attention, engine 2 and ladder 3, you can hold in quarters for car 3. Engine 13, continue precautionary to Sudbury Street on Charlie. Again, engine 13, continue to Sudbury Street on Charlie. Engine 2 and ladder 3, holding quarters. 6:30.

0: 13's on parallel.
1: Engine 13, we got an alarm for the sub-basement water flow. An old resident called in, no smoke or fire visible.
0: Receive.
2: Path 3, engine 13. Cap, I'm pretty sure you responded there yesterday morning as well, but I guess there's an ongoing issue with these people, isn't it?
0: Yeah, they have a water flow alarm problem in the basement. It was supposed to get repaired yesterday. They did go on telephone alert. Fire alarm said this was called in by a resident, so I'm sure it's still the same problem.
2: Okay, received.
1: Fire alarm engine 13. It was called in by the alarm company first, so they must have canceled their telephone alert, and then a resident called and advised there was no smoke or fire.
0: Okay, received. Thank you.
1: Back quarters. Let us have that.
3: I'm answering fire alarm.
1: We got restores on both those alarms.
3: Received.

0: chef for the show.
1: What?
0: Chef for his back quarters. Just be advised, Chief Harding will be on duty for the 24th. Chef for.
1: I have a sir keep you on for the 24th. Good morning.

0: Flight of Four, Farmer.
1: Sorry.
0: Flight of Four, Shell, Returner.
1: Flight of Four, Returner.
0: 13 to Pylon.
1: Sorry.
0: We're arriving 13 Sudbury, investigating.
1: 13 off, 635.

0: eight people were in Harlem.
1: Well, I'm answering safety for
0: it. Good morning, Captain Dyer on to the 24.
1: Receive.

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1: Not available. 647.

0: and 13, the fire alarm.
1: Go ahead, 13. Sorry about that.
0: So we spoke with the responsible party here. This is the same issue as yesterday. He called his fire alarm company to on telephone alert. It was an answering service, so they could not place him on telephone alert. So he is waiting for a call back. Currently, we've reset the system, and it is holding. We gave him a 77799 fire number. If it rings in again with the same problem, we want to contact you and let you know it's the same thing. You're welcome.

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0: 983 Glendale Street. It's going to be a 70-year-old female that just
2: responded. I know they were responding.

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1: Time.
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0: Engine 2's on. Engine 2, yes. You're responding to 350 Southford Street outside of the vehicle of Hurricane Betty's for a male unresponsive.
1: Second tier sheet for Southbridge Street. 7:30.
0: Yeah, it's good.
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1: Not sure if the EA is on for this call, but we should be all set. He's refusing patient, refusing medical care.
0: Racing. Pilot, I'm heading forward with the EA for South. What is that, us getting the back off? That confirms. 3 seats, thank you.

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1: Edge 2 is clearing out of hell. 737.

0: 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Engine 2 is back, of course.
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1: 10 to 12, you're responding at 20 Temple Street. It's going to be inside with a woman's bathroom. It's a female responsive. Narcan administered 4 times.
0: Receive, we're responding.
2: Hello, everybody, where?
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0: Back on Pi-1's Lieutenant, we're available.
1: 805.

at the 12th furlong. Hello. Paul's back. 12, you're back. And 8. Partly cloudy, high near 56 degrees. Winds will be out of the northeast at 5 to 10 miles per hour. The deputy chief is Chief Harris. Northern chief is Chief Coyle. Southern chief is Chief Harding. And safety captain is Captain Dyer. Stand by for the following flag announcement. Please be advised that the Governor Mark T. Healy has ordered that the United States of America flag and the Commonwealth of Massachusetts flag be lowered to half staff at all state buildings beginning on May 20th until Saturday of retirement in order to honor the life and legacy of the former United States Congressman from Massachusetts, Barney Frank. Fire alarm is clear, 0811. Have a good night.

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1: 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Thank you.
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1: 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It's going to be the Willows. It's going to be 4. Third floor, room 308. 80-year-old female, possible stroke.
0: Is your 11 in there?
2: Street.
0: Yeah, we'll go to Charlie.
2: Where is he, Sonny? 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Again, engine 13 notified on admin for 1 Jefferson Street. 846. Engine 13 responding 1 Jefferson Street. Going to be at the Kelly Square off ramp. Man laid out by the guardrail.
0: Sorry, we have that. You can put us on three.
2: 847.
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0: Yeah, it's just a homeless male. He's okay. You can back off. 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
1: Attention ladder 3 filling in. 98 Pleasant Street for first responder. Again, that's going to be ladder 3 filling in for 98 Pleasant Street for the first responder 902.

0: 3 number Pleasant.
1: Ladder 3 responding 98 Pleasant Street. It's going to be outside. Passer reporting a 64-year-old female fell with a head strike. She is bleeding. She is awake. The fell on the ground.
0: Received.
1: 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Again, that's Attention Engine 5 for 119 Webster Street for the first responder, 904.

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1: Engine 5, you're responding to 119 Webster Street. It's going to be inside the Hope Cemetery on Del Ave. It's a female in a black Alfa Romeo with chest pain. She tries to take a right onto Pilgrim Ave, and it's the 7th right when you pull in.
2: Lot 3's on arrival. This is going to be at the corner of Pleasant and Clinton Street.
1: Lot 3 on arrival, 906.
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1: 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The road, this is going to be for a 91-year-old female, difficulty breathing.
0: Received and sent, responding.

0: 3-2, medics on for Pleasant Street. Four-year-old female, tripped on a curb, large laceration above left eye, 76 inches. We're at the corner of Pleasant and Clinton.
1: Please disregard the second chair sheet for 24 Chatham Street.

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Again, that's Engine 4 for 111 Mayfield Street for the first responder, 931.

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1: 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That's going to be engine 12 for 44 Temple Street for the first responder, 1024.
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0: We're right near Temple, we can take that 12.
1: I see that I have that back. Off engine 12. Engine 6 will be taken over for Temple Street again. Engine 12 with the remaining quarters. Engine 6 will be taking over for Temple Street. 1024.
0: Engine 6, right
1: on. Engine 6, you're responding. 44 Temple Street is going to be at church. Mail passed out on the stairs. Passerby called it in, possibly not breathing. It's going to be a gray jacket and green pants.
0: Okay, we have it. We're on arrival. Engine 11 is back, quarters.
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3: 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You can back off from Temple.
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1: 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He's assistance getting up. 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
0: Appreciate it.

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1: 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You going, Charlie?
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1: Engine 6, you're responding to 2 Washington Square. It's going to be at the bus platform track, side 1, for mail and responses.
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0: We just got an update for the address. 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
4: Ladder 7 to fire one. 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Ladder 7 to King Street, apartment 504. Potty caller, Spanish interpreter used, 60-year-old male, recent heart surgery. Not speaking well. I don't know what's going on. I don't know.
1: Crazy.

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0: 2 years back in at 11-02.

0: Lattawanna Barlow. 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
1: 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Love the book.
0: Flyer 7's on arrival. Literal.
1: 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Attention 13, 455 Main Street, first responder. Come out, level 4.

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1: 11:05. Ladder 5.
2: Yeah, fire alarm. You can keep 13 recorded. We're actually right here.
1: Gracie, they're right by the mercantile. I think police are out with us. They're asking everybody to step up.
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1: 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Attention engine 13. 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
0: 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Left axillary area. We have a chest seal on her now. She's on 02. We're monitoring her arrival.
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3: Negative on the original on that one.
0: Four is back in Disher. I'm just going to confirm, are you in a ladder truck now?
4: Yeah, we are in reserve 27.
0: Racing. Thank you, sir.

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I have you on for 25 Queen Street. It's going to be outside in front. Staff here is calling for a female in her 50s with chest pain. Not responding normally.

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0: 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We're clear City Hall. 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

0: And you hear the fire alarm. Do you know if the medics are on for a Salem Square?
1: Okay. Yeah, I'm on time for 3 Salem Square.
2: We got medic 7, go ahead.
0: Medic 7, we're with the patient now, conscious and alert. Vitals look good, we're just awaiting arrival.
2: Okay, we're coming from the arrival, so, bomb side of shoot, free shoot now, we'll see you in the shoot.

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0: by 3 to 5 on? Answer by the 3. Well, out of 3 track the quarters. Out of 3 you're back in the open turn.
1: Rick, you want to tell him? We're back in quarters. We're at the 30.
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0: 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Sorry. Engine 3, along with police and EMS 33, Kendall Street. Wems is reporting a two-car MVA here, airbag deployed, no injury.

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Probably me and Fusion 3. 3's on arrival.

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1: 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Eight Cliff Street for an elderly female of the UTI.
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0: 151 Myrtle.
1: In the parking lot outside for a female hunched over. Semi-responsive.
0: We have that. 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
0: 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Nothing showing. Engine 9 will be investigating in the offensive strategy. Engine 9 has Mill Street Command.
1: Engine 9 off, South Street Command, two-story brick, nothing showing, alarm sounding, 1318. 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
3: Engine 5 on arrival, we have a 2.5-story residential apartment. Nothing's showing, alarms are sounding. Engine 5 is going to go and investigate. We'll be in the offensive strategy, and Engine 5 will have Main Street Command. Can hold the current assignment.
0: 5, you're on arrival, 2.5-story wood frame residential apartment. You're investigating, you have command 1321.
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0: Come in, Carl.
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0: Yeah, this is caused by food obstacles in 594 and I can handle it. 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
1: Emergency set food in the stove. 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Holding engine 9, moving to C Charlie with engine 9, 1322.
0: Command to file on the table.
1: Thing.
0: 360 is complete. Two stories from the rear. Okay. Usual. Basement with bulkhead access in the Bravo Charlie corner. Engine 5 continuing in to investigate. Entry through the Alpha side first floor.
1: Racing set 1323. Problem XUDA for 3 Salem.
0: Five oh one to engine 5. Engine 5 in. I have the activated detector back there. Greasy. Command to fire on.
1: Answer, command.
0: You can break this down to engine 5. We'll remain on scene. Switch over to Charlie.
1: Greasy, sir. Our company's worker responding. 1194 Main Street to return. Holding engine 5. Holding engine 5. Moving it to see Charlie. 1324.

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0: Yeah, good engine five.
1: 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We're just monitoring now, waiting your arrival.
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1: Engine 8, we're on police and EMS, heavy on for 161 Lincoln Street. BMW versus a person on a bike or a bicycle. The male is awake and breathing.
0: Okay, in the area of 161 Lincoln, we have a responding.

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1: Yeah, 615.
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0: 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Engineer. Police are off the area of Lincoln Inn Street at Forbes Street. Yep, we're off with them. Put us on arrival. See you at 1410. File on medication. 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
1: 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A 54-year-old female difficulty breathing by the dumpster at Noria Gas.
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Again, that's Ladder 7 to 26 Queen Street for the first responder. 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
0: 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It might be the same male. 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
0: What was the second update on this? 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
0: 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We're heading over to 25 Queen now. You can show us on arrival there and back off engine 2.
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2: 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Apparently they had a cardiac arrest in the lab unit. We're heading in there now.
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0: Can you pull a little out on an accident at Grove Street and Salisbury?
1: Grove and Salisbury for the accident?
2: Yep, right at 44.
1: Richie, you're not involved, correct?
2: Correct, we're not involved. It's a motorcycle versus a motor vehicle.
1: Richie. That's engine 15, correct?

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3: Can I have you off of 50 Franklin Street, apartment 402? It's going to be for a 25-year-old male, history of AFib. He's dizzy and nauseous. I guess the girlfriend, not on scene, called for him. Said a maintenance man entered his apartment without permission and spiraled him, so police are also responding.
0: They're responding.
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1: Yeah, okay, I just letting you know the two medics are down here, staging out of the street.
2: Yeah, we're staging inside the lobby waiting for police. Thank you.
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1: Three, I have you on along with Engine 8, Engine 11, Ladder 6, 46 Mount Ave, Seven Hills Program. Seven Hills Program, General Fire Alarm.
0: Okay, so you General Fire Alarm at the Seven Hills Program. Where is Monica?

0: Matthew 11?
1: Yeah, one story. Kate's child. Warning house alarms are sounding. The building's not being evacuated. Nothing short of Alpha Bravo Delta side. Engine 11 left. Focus. The offensive investigator.
0: See the engine 11, 1503.

0: name? 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
1: Tom Hanson, come in.
0: He's 50 complete. Building has a base. The base is clear. A lockout. Bulkhead on Charlie's side. He's got two activations on his side. Residents. Right now, there's no hazard. There's no hazard.
1: There's your 1505.

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0: We checked all the floors. There's no hazard here. We're going to try for a reset. Engine 11 can handle it. Turn all copies.
1: Receipt. All copies off. 46 Mount Ave. Still responding. May return. 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Engine 11 remaining on speed. 46 Mount Ave. All the copies clear to return.

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0: Crosby's back in quarters.
1: Receive Crosby, 15-50. Attention ladder 7, 245 Pleasant Street for the water problem. Ladder 7 to 245 Pleasant Street for the water problem. Time out 15-60. Comments in Crosby?
0: Yeah, I'm just looking to notes for that water problem. Have you already contacted the water shop?
1: No, negative.
0: Yeah, could you give them a call and just have them meet line 7 there?

0: Governor Parlow. Ladder 7, I have you on for 245 Pleasant Street, water going into the basement, possible water main break in the street. Water department's notified, they're sending someone over as well. Breezy.
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1: Yeah, just sorry. We're going to Charlie.
0: Alright, see.
1: Engine 8 to file on. 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
0: Engine 849 Country Club Boulevard at the bus stop outside on the grass for a 67-year-old female passed out. Is breathing.
1: Yeah, 8 has it.
0: File on for ladder 6.
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0: One West Mountain Street is going to be outside here. Passerby reporting a male. Looks like he's curled up on the ground by the railroad bridge, or at the railroad bridge at West Mountain Street in West Wilson.
2: That's exactly that. What is funny? It's 11 the last 6. Last 6, answer, Angel 11.
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0: 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Just coughing at this time. Conscious.
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1: 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Callers reporting alarm sounding, no smoke or fire.

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1: This is a recorder. Fiber 1 for alarm sounding, caused by cooking, no fire.
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0: 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You made contact, I guess she's having chest pain and high blood pressure.
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1: Ladder 7.
0: Yeah, why don't you give the plate as well to file on? 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
1: Receipt, ladder 7 to file on.
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1: Engine 12, 34 Albany Street. It's going to be for a female with chest pains. Apparently she was involved in an accident on the highway. Police are already on scene with her.
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0: 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You can back off the root car. DPW's on scene here. Letter 7 is going to be available. 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
1: 66, 6 0 6.

Any calls for Island? Island. Any calls back? 12 year and 16 or something. Engine 8 to pile on. Pile on. Engine 8 is also back, boys. At 16 or something.

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1: Pilot, Mr. 2.
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1: Five, 1060 Main, apartment 112, 75-year-old male, very weak, hasn't eaten in days.
0: Receive

0: analysis. Chief of the Fire requests analysis that the retired firefighter John D'Angelo, firefighter, was appointed to the department on May 8, 1966, and retired on April 15, 1986. A Christian burial mass will be held on Saturday, May 23rd, at 10:30 a.m. at Our Lady of Rosary Church, 35 Field Street. Followed by interment at St. John's Cemetery, 260 Cambridge Street. No detail has been requested. Flags will be flown at half of Ed Covers, one from sunrise to sunset tomorrow, May 23rd. File number is clear, 1641.
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0: Okay, sir.

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1: 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It's a 62-year-old male with chest pain.
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1: 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It's going to be outside the Spectrum parking lot on a bench for the 50-year-old male ETOH.
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1: Chief, with Greendale Engine 8, 41 Whitmire Ave, the Zion Lutheran Church coming as a general fire alarm.
0: Received, Zion Lutheran general fire alarm, we're responding.
2: Answer 11, fire alarm.
1: Answer 11.
2: Answer 11 is on arrival of a church, nothing showing any alpha problem with Delta side. Page 11 will be offensive investigation. 11 has command. Hold the assignment.
1: 11, you're on arrival. Establish a command. Nothing shy from three sides. You're investigating. 17 points.
3: Ladder 6 is level 1. Ladder 6 calling command.

0: Attention engine 2, 44 Hammond Street, the first responder. 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
1: Command, we completed the 360 on the Charlie side. No basement. There's 5 doors to access the first floor. Nothing showing from the rear, and no hazards.
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1: 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Jordan is 11,
0: Classic says that.
1: Man, fire off.

0: Do you have a contact response with the occupant building?
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1: Answered.
3: CAT-3's on arrival, we're going to leave Engine 11, Command 11, investigate.
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0: Man, the fire alarm.
1: Fire alarm.
0: Yeah, we found the panel. It's indicating that there's only one detector. Okay, there's that detector. We found no hazard.
1: Receive, you've located the detector. You're going to attempt to reset 1746.
2: I'm engine 2.
1: Yep.
2: I don't know if you got your update for 44 Hammett. U-Haul parking lot in the. Okay, receive. 1746.

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0: Cal 4 to Farlow.
1: I mentioned Cal 4.
0: Yeah, it looks like a car accident. Grafton Street at Winter Street. Could be some injury. 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
1: Just got a call for him. 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
0: 57 to arrive. Three-story residential apartment building, nothing showing. 57 can investigate. We'll hold the assignment.
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0: 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We just haven't been investigated.
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0: Marilyn Manson. And your service back course. 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Why the alarm's still alarm.
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2: Mom, copy reporting a general fire alarm / water flow sprinkler.
3: 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We're responding. Have you reached out to the residents in? They've been having issues with the sprinkler system for a month or two now.
2: Sure, I'll give them a call.
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1: Engine 13.
0: I'm 44 Wellington Street right now, and the system is normal. You say it's on your board, you're showing it's still active in alarm?
1: Yes, I'll notify a responsible party.
0: Sorry, what was that? You're going to notify a responsible party right now?
1: Yes, sir. Answering 13.
0: To confirm you have this in Fox 1331?
1: That's a fair, sir.
0: A fire alarm, and no one called in any alarm here, right? Just that the board was still showing it active, an alarm.
1: Yeah, I was just doing the nightly check of my sheet, and it was just, I found that it was still an alarm on our end.
0: Okay, let me see. Let me know if you get in touch with the body, please.

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1: Code 3 answering.
0: I talked to a worker that's working there at the front desk. They're not sure why the alarms are going off at the moment. It's just could be the water problem or not. They're not sure. Alarms off.
2: Okay, Richard.

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1: Round engine 6.
0: We're arriving to a medium-sized, five-story hotel, nothing showing from the exterior. Alarms are sounding, we'll be investigating the offensive strategy. 6 has command, hold your time up.
1: Houston Engine 6, 1837.
2: One. Ladder one. Level one.

0: Roger, Colonel.
1: Robinson, 10-3.
0: On arrival, we're going to leave engine 6 in command while they investigate.
1: Greece, Pat 3, 1838.
2: Man, if I follow report.
1: In command.
2: 360 not completed due to size. This is going to be a dry sprinkler water flow. It's the same issue that's been recurring. Stand by, 6 is still investigating. Hold the assignment for now, but we'll investigate and break it down.
1: Receive engine 6, 1838.

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1: Filing mission, come in.
0: This is confirmed related to the previous issue. We're breaking the counter engine system.
1: Problem issue that all companies off at 503 Plantation Street may return holding engine 6 only. Company's engine 6 remaining on scene, other companies are clear to return. 503 Plantation. 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
2: engine 5. Engine 5 back in service. 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
1: Okay, received engine 5 back in service and back in quarters. 18 foot.

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0: I'm not sure what was going on. Their maintenance is going to look into it. They're not on scene.
2: Okay, Reese, I'm going to put in a fire prevention complaint too, and have them follow up as well.
0: Reese, sir, thank you.
2: We're available. Return it.
0: Thank you, guys.

0: 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Again, engine 16, 77 Merrifield Street for the local alarm. Timeout 1849.
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1: 16, 77 Merrifield Street, apartment 1S, 1 Sierra. A resident here reporting alarm sounding. No smoke, no fire scene. 77 Merrifield, apartment 1 Sierra.
0: 16 is that, responding.

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Okay, attention 4, 1-2, Queen Street, first responder. Timeout 1859.

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1: 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It's going to be the mobile crisis unit. 36-year-old male, slurred speech, possibly under the influence.
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1: Appreciate that. They're going to be with engine 4.

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0: Mobile worker.
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I guess engine 6123 Summer Street, first responder. 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

0: 那就失去一方。
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1: If I'm feeling confident, she said Cora Edwards by the school or church. She couldn't tell which it was.
0: Received, we're in the area, last meeting.
1: Received, have you in the area, 1920.
2: We're back in 40.
1: Ranger 4, you're back, 1920.

0: Engine 6, the fire alarm. Engine 6, it's going to be 123 Summer Street, St. Pete's. It's going to be in front of the hospital by the parking garage. We're passerby reporting a male passed out in the grass, unknown breathing.
1: Okay, we have it.

0: Fire alarm engine 6. Check. As I know, I got another caller about this. They're across the street at the hotel. 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See if that helps you find them. We have it, thank you. You show us on arrival.
1: We're going to see that on arrival, 1922.
0: Lotta 1, John.
2: Lotta 1, you're on for 57 Eastern Ave. Be outside of the driveway for 30s female, possibly overdosing. Saying CPR is in progress. Looks like she is awake now.
0: Great, Chief.

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0: 16.
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0: 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We found two individuals from the Veterinary Academy. 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

0: 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You can back up. We're good.
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Again, engine 11, 161 Mount Street West, to the first responder. Timeout 1940.

0: 5, I'm at 2's going out westbound.
1: Tyler. Digital 11 to fire alarm.
2: Digital 11, you're on for 161A Westbound Street, apartment number 41. You for a 64-year-old female, difficulty breathing.
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Extension Ladder 5, 11 Diamond Street for the water problem. Again, it's Ladder 5, 11 Diamond Street for the water problem. Timeout 1946.

0: modify some.
1: Ladder 5, heading to 11 Diamond Street, apartment number 3. Resident here, Stacy Pickford. Stated someone was there earlier today fixing the pipes, and they burst.

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Time out, 1959.